drinking. My nectar is sweet. And the combo went back to New York. The jukebox says to take a leap. And the carpet needs a haircut. And the spotlight looks like a prison.

husband who will worship and obey. The moods that she enjoys, like children's games and football toys, she laughs.

girl with a humanistic light. She's greedy, lazy, and impossible to like. She dresses sexually, and she's afraid of many things, like being alone. She's back with mother now, she's over 25. I tried to keep her, but she buried me alive. In love and birth and jealousy and every emotion totally

That's what all the people say. You're riding high in April, shot down in May.